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Still nothing is clear.

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Positive vibrations, I say, you get me. 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

Master Therese, prodigy of miracles, your petals unfurled. I implore your miraculous intercession. Whisper to me. Help me to always trust, as you did, in God our Father's great love for me, so that in your fragrant path, I might imitate your venerable little way.

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1: Excuse me, Miss Winterbottom. Yes, 008 seems to be acting unusual. 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

0: Yeah.
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0: Word up. 2 for 5s over here, baby. 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
1: 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DJ Topsy, he mole giwa, he be ipo, he be mara, mule, faja, chekulo fwa, he do taxi su.
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I'll wait for you, where human feet have never trod, where human eyes have never seen. I'll build a world of abstract dreams and wait for you. 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Like the lash of a whip, we'll start on the way and safely journey to a new shore.